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7: Owo si o.
5: Yawa. Brando. Oh, one zero.
7: Next
5: to me, you.
7: Savado.
5: Savado. Savado.
7: We're going to go.
5: I'm going to go.
7: I'm going to go to the hospital.
5: I'm going to go to the hospital.
7: I'm going to go to the hospital.
5: Oh, you're my grandmother.
7: Yeah,
5: you are. The boy you toy.

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0: You don't draw no more for?
1: No. You don't have a question.
0: Yeah, well, I'm sorry.
1: You are a wabble, so I'm going to go to the hospital.
0: Oh, hang your far.
1: It's a game, isn't it? Then I'm going to be
0: a woman. Oh,
1: we won't. Then I'm going to go to the hospital.
0: Oh, hey, Brando.
1: Come on, woman. Come on, guys.
0: Yeah, well,
1: ni
0: drak ka wi
1: ka ju
0: bi bi do bi awu na o wan gele won awu nu
2: gele
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2: itoy na mi ja orando na
0: dia o won yisiro tutu koto
2: wa bu gi ba pa no
0: abe he fa enu a
2: enu a ta ha
0: awon wa won
2: ama jara digi o ya
0: o
2: wi ye ba be bi na ye ba no man di ko ya ro
0: to da ga ni be nye o.
2: Eh,
0: no,
2: you were here,
0: mommy. I'm going to have a
2: you
0: know. Yeah, I know,
3: 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Beba ne gawe ne bugoye wo hio e
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you know, you know, you know, you know, you know, you know, you know, you know, you know, you know, you know, you know, you know, you know, you know, you know, you know, you know, you know, you know, you know, you know, you know, you know, you know, you know, you know, you know, you know, you know, you know, you know, you know, you know, you know, you know, you know, you know, you know, you know, you know, you know, you know, you know, you know, you know, you know, you know, you know, you know, you know, you know, you know, you know, you know, you know, you know, you know, you know, you know, you know, you know, you know, you know, you know, you know, you know, you know, you know, you know, you know, you know, you know, you know, you know, you know, you know, you know, you know, you know, you know, you know, you know, you know, you know, you know, you know, you know, you know, you know, you know, you know, you know, you know, you know, you know, you know, you know, you know, you know, you know, you know, you know, you know, you know, you know,

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to do it, you want to do it, you want to do it, you want to do it, you want to do it, you want to do it, you want to do it, you want to do it, you want to do it, you want to do it, you want to do it, you want to do it, you want to do it, you want to do it, you want to do it, you want to do it, you want to do it, you want to do it, you want to do it, you want to do it, you want to do it, you want to do it, you want to do it, you want to do it, you want to do it, you want to do it, you want to do it, you want to do it, you want to do it, you want to do it, you want to do it, you want to do it, you want to do it, you want to do it, you want to do it, you want to do it, you want to do it, you want to do it, you want to do it, you want to do it, you want to do it, you want to do it, you want to do it, you want to do it, you want to do it, you want to do it, you want to do it, you want to do it, you want to do it, you want to do it, you want to do it, you want to do it, you want to do it, you want to do it, you want to do it,

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